0: Summer, summer, summertime. Radio Star.
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0: Radio Star.
2: Welcome to the summer.

your body, boy. But we don't have to rush the affair. So you say you wanna taste my wine? Not yet.

They're only to hide my guilt and shame. I forgive you, now I ask the same of you. While we were apart, I was human too.